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Big up.

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You know, never get discouraged, never lose your faith. Always remember to pray.

0: Sean Burabantan, I teach them. 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Straight across the board. At a boom.
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I'm going where the cold wind blows, in the pines

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Shall I move me down here?

This song was I was told to sing by Miriam Makeba. And she is my dear friend. And it is a prayer. Those of you who are fans of hers will remember this song.

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1: Okay. So the name is? The
0: name is ArcelorMittal.
1: Okay. Arcelor.
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1: Hey yo, I want to dedicate this song right here to Oren Ishii. Half Chinese, half Japanese, half American, and yo, over the species of feminine perfection. She got the sinister cat eyes and little freckles on her complexion. Cheaper than Yakuza, but she's wicked like Medusa. And she got crazy 88 killers that'll slice right through ya. Quick to chop her head off, then wipe the blood off. A long range sniper shot she busts, never let her dud off. 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But since she was a little girl, yo, she never would cry. She seen so much tragedy, let me explain to you why. She grew up on a military base where she had to face the brutality of her mother and her father being erased. The blood drops from her teardrops on her cheek, you seen the smear spots. 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Yeah, she's vicious like a pit bull.

Hey yo, she been busting off kneecaps, son, since the age of 11. But fucking the enemy to death, ugh, that was her favorite weapon. In the depth you paid in hell, boy, it can't be paid in heaven. You better get down on your knees, son, and start praying to the reverend. Bon appetit.